Assalamu alaikum. It's 8 a.m. This is Bangladesh Betar broadcasting on the morning of Tuesday, the 6th of Shravan, the 6th of Safar, and July the 21st. The news read by Muhammad Kamaluddin. Prime Minister calls for creating accurate database to ensure benefits of family cards. Tariq Rahman stresses on unity among allied parties to fulfill people's expectations. Major retired Muzaffar Hussain fugitive accused in martyred President Zia Rahman's assassination case will face trial under military law, says Home Minister. Bangladesh will formally ask India to extradite former Home Minister Asaduzzaman Khan Kamal, informed State Minister for Foreign Affairs. Flood Warning Centre predicts a rise in water level in major rivers in the north and northeast of the country in the next 2 days. Prime Minister Tariq Rahman greets the new Prime Minister of Britain. At least 20 people have died in flash floods in the Afghanistan's Nuristan province, and Bangladesh will face visiting Nepal in the fourth match of the women's bilateral kabaddi series in Dhaka today. Prime Minister Tariq Rahman has emphasized the importance of adopting a realistic plan to expand family card program nationwide in phases, ensuring the best use of modern technology and strengthening effective coordination among all relevant ministries and agencies. He was chairing a meeting on the gradual expansion and implementation strategy of the nationwide family card program at the Cabinet Division at the Secretariat yesterday. The meeting reviewed the progress of the family card program on the key pledges of BNP selection manifesto and discussed a roadmap for its gradual expansion across the country. The Prime Minister instructed the authorities concerned to maintain the highest standards of transparency and accountability at every stage of data collection, verification, and beneficiary selection. Prime Minister Tariq Rahman has stressed maintaining unity among political parties that took part in the joint anti-fascist movement along the BNP in the last 17 years to fulfill the aspirations of the country's people. He made the call before exchanging greetings and hosting a dinner for the leaders of the parties that joined the movement, leading to the fall of Sheikh Hasina's fascist regime at the state guest house Jomuna in the capital yesterday. The Prime Minister said, "There may be a difference of opinion among us on some areas while doing so, but there is no division among us." Tariq Rahman said, "The people of this country are the greatest strength. Their support remains with the BNP as well as with all parties that joined the United Movement." He said, "If all remain united, the country will move forward, whether in line with the 31-point reform outline or the July Charter." Home Minister Salahuddin Ahmad has said, "The trial of Major retired Muzaffar Hussain, a fugitive in the assassination case of Shahid President Zia Rahman, will be conducted under the existing military law." He was talking to reporters after a meeting with the senior Border Guard Bangladesh BGB officials at the BGB headquarters in Pillai.

crimes against humanity committed during the July mass uprising. She was talking to reporters after attending a seminar titled Three Decades of BIMSTEC, Advancing Regional Cooperation for Shared Prosperity at the Bangladesh Institute of International and Strategic Studies in the capital yesterday. She said the formal request seeking Kamal's return was sent to the Indian government through the Ministry of Foreign Affairs. Along with the request, Bangladesh also sent Indian government a copy of the verdict handed down by the International Crimes Tribunal, ICT, which sentenced the former Home Minister to death in a case involving crimes against humanity committed during the July mass uprising. Shurma Kushiara and Someshwari rivers are flowing above the danger level at four stations. The water level of Shurma and Kushiara rivers may increase further in the next 2 days. A bulletin of the flood forecasting and the warning center yesterday said, as a result, short-term floods may occur in the low-lying areas of Sylhet and Sunamganj district, or the ongoing flood situation may deteriorate to some extent. It said, in addition to the northeastern part of the country, the water level of Tista, Dharla, and Dudhkumar rivers in the north are increasing, and the water level may cross the danger level in some places of these rivers till tomorrow. This is Bangladesh Betar giving you the news. Andy Burnham has delivered first speech at 10 Downing Street after he was appointed the UK's 11th Prime Minister in a decade. He said they need to be better and he'll set out a 10-year plan for the country. He added his tenure will be a circuit breaker for Britain. He also pledged to end rough sleeping and build more council homes. Burnham succeeds Keir Starmer, who quit 2 years after winning a large parliamentary majority. Meanwhile, Prime Minister Tariq Rahman has congratulated the newly appointed Prime Minister of the United Kingdom, Andy Burnham. In a congratulatory message, he wished for peace, prosperity and democratic progress for the UK under Burnham's leadership. Tariq Rahman also extended his heartfelt greetings on behalf of the Bangladesh government, its people and himself personally to the Labour Party leader on his election and assumption of office as the UK Prime Minister. Bangladesh's Prime Minister noted that Burnham's election is a reflection of the trust reposed in his leadership by his party and the people of the United Kingdom. At least 20 people were killed and many were injured in a flash floods in the northeastern Afghanistan province in Afghanistan. Most of the damage was reported in Puram, the capital of Nuristan. Sports, Kabaddi and Bangladesh will face the visiting Nepal today in the fourth match of the five-match women's bilateral Kabaddi series at the National Kabaddi Stadium in the capital. The match is scheduled to start at 4 p.m. Bangladesh is leading the series 2-1. Dhaka Meteorological Office says due to active monsoon, heavy to very heavy rainfall is likely to occur at places of Rangpur, Rajshahi, Moymansingh, Dhaka, Khulna, Borishal and Sylhet divisions till tomorrow, 11 a.m. Due to very heavy rainfall, temporary waterlogging may occur at places over Dhaka metropolitan areas. Meanwhile, forecast valid till 1 this afternoon says there are chances of rain or thundershowers with temporary southeasterly gusty squally wind at a speed of 45 to 60 kilometers per hour over the regions of Rangpur, Dinajpur, Rajshahi, Pabna, Bogura, Noakhali, Tangail, Moymansingh, Jashor, Kushtia, Khulna, Borishal, Potuakhali, Noakhali, Kumilla, Chattogram, Coxbazar, and Sylhet. River ports in these areas are to hoist cautionary signal number 1. Now to end the news, here again the main points. Prime Minister calls for creating accurate database to ensure benefits of family cards. Tariq Rahman stresses on unity among allied parties to fulfill people's expectations. Major retired Muzaffar Hussain, fugitive accused in the matter of President Ziaur Rahman's
will face trial under

0: military law, says Home Minister. Bangladesh formally asked India to extradite former Home Minister Asaduzzaman Khan Kamal, informs State Minister for Foreign Affairs. Flood Warning Center predicts a rise in water level of major rivers in the north and northeast of the country in the next 2 days. Prime Minister Tariq Rahman greets the new British Prime Minister. At least 20 people have died in flash floods in Afghanistan's Nuristan province. And Bangladesh will face visiting Nepal in the fourth match of Women's Bilateral Kabaddi Series in Dhaka today. That's the end of the news. Our next bulletin will be at 9 this morning in Bangla.
1: Bangladesh Beta Dhaka. Priya Shrota, Ayojone ebare shunben Adhunik Gaan. Shilpi Mohammad Rashiduddin o Noshin Tabassum Shorun. Ganer kotha shajiyechen Mohammad Jalaluddin Ahmed Choudhury. Shur korechen Himatri Bishwash.

everyone is invited to our today's world music. Dear listeners, this is your host, Shehnaz Parveen, inviting everyone in today's program. Honesty is one of the great virtues of life. So we must try to be honest in our life. So let's all live in a clean and healthy life. With such a beautiful wish, greetings and invitation to everyone in our today's program. In today, we wish to play some beautiful songs in different languages. So without further delay, let's start the program. The first performance of the program is a song, Shefari, performed by Ed Sheeran. It's a beautiful English song, and it was released in June this year, 2025. The track marks Sheeran's first collaboration with an Indian artist, Arijit Singh, who provides uncredited vocals on the bridge and is noted for its blend of Western pop and Punjabi musical influence. So let's enjoy the song.

Our next number is a German song, Apache 207, whose real name is Volkan Yaman, is known for major hits such as Roller and Comet. Now enjoy the song In Light Far Ditch by Apache 207.

Dear listeners, our next song is a beautiful Japanese song by Miki Matsubara, and the song is Stay With Me. She is a Japanese singer, songwriter, and media personality. Her 1979 debut song, Mayonaka Dudor, that means Stay With Me, become a hit and reaching number and a top famous song. Now enjoy the song, Stay With Me. To you.

Our next number is a Korean song. The lyric for IU Celebrity focuses on the theme of identity and uniqueness and encouraging the listener to recognize their own beauty and value despite feeling lost or weary. Enjoy Celebrity.

Dear listeners, our next number is an Arabic song. Shrine Song, Column Inch, is a beautiful Arabic composition about love and admiration. Amir Tima wrote the song lyrics and Hassan E. Shafi produced it. The song captures the essence of love through the eyes of the beloved in a captivating manner.

Our last number in today's program is a beautiful Urdu song by Ahmed Jahanjeb. It's a romantic song and it's full of emotions, love and purification.

That's all for today's program. Thank you very much to stay with us. Before wrapping up our program, we may introduce our team. This program is compiled and presented by me, Shehnaz Parveen, edited by Manik Mahmood, and this program is produced by Mohammad Munirul Zaman. Stay safe and be happy.

Assalamualaikum. 9:30 PM. This is Bangladesh Betar. The news read by Imtiaz Ahmed Siddiqui. First, the headlines. Implementation of alternative dispute resolution process will reduce case backlog by half in 1 year, says Law Minister. Government is taking tough stance against rumours, misinformation and cyberbullying, informs Prime Minister's Information and Broadcasting Advisor. Hajj package for 2027 announced. Minimum cost under government management is 5,05,000 taka. Today is first anniversary of Milestone tragedy. Courage and humanity of teachers and students will inspire nation, says Dr. Zubaida Rahman. Bangladesh reaffirms its commitment to halving deaths caused by road accident by 2030. Donald Trump announces 50% tariff on goods imported from Canada. And national-level competition on Notunguri sports kicked off today as part of nationwide talent hunt. Now, the details. Law, Justice and Parliamentary Affairs Minister Mohammad Asaduzzaman has said alternative dispute resolution is yielding encouraging results in reducing existing case backlog. He said this while virtually inaugurating the mandatory pre-filling mediation program in 10 districts from the Secretariat today. The minister said effective implementation of alternative dispute resolution could reduce the number of pending cases in the country by half within the next year. Putting importance on alternative dispute resolution, he further said around 4.5 million cases are currently pending according across the country against a backdrop of an inadequate number of judges. Prime Minister's Information and Broadcasting Advisor Dr. Zahidur Rahman has said the government is taking tough stance against rumours, misinformation and cyberbullying. He said this at the weekly press briefing at the Secretariat today. The Prime Minister's advisor said all administrative procedures have been completed for forming a special panel of lawyers to ensure swift and effective legal action against deepfakes, disinformation